0: I'm not lonely anymore. 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And I'm not lonely anymore.
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What you doing to me, baby Danka? 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

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Do you like that? 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

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If you ask me, I'm feeling just like a 10. 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

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You live some life you'd never choose. 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

0: I'm a rat. 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
1: 01 30 38 25 25, la ligne directe de RGB.